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3: Today will stay hot and windy across West Central Saskatchewan with a mix of sun and cloud and gusts up to 60 kilometers an hour. North of the river will reach highs of 33, while southern regions could see a risk of thunderstorms with temperatures climbing to 34. Tonight brings cloudy periods and warm overnight lows around 19 north of the river and 21 in the south. And that's your forecast. Basically, it's the kind of forecast where your air conditioning doesn't get a coffee break. I'm Jenny Hagan.
4: You're busy. We get it. So are we. Gathering news and telling stories about our community. 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

0: 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It's Canada's team. 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
1: Guerrero with a fly ball to right. He's hit it well. It is gone.
0: 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We bring the game. You bring the hot dogs and peanuts.
1: Got him! Jeff Hoffman strikes out Cody Bellinger, and the Blue Jays have done it.
0: From the first pitch to the final out, your home for Toronto Blue Jays baseball is CJYM 1330.
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3: Today will stay hot and windy across West Central Saskatchewan with a mix of sun and cloud and gusts up to 60 kilometers an hour. North of the river will reach highs of 33, while southern regions could see a risk of thunderstorms with temperatures climbing to 34. Tonight brings cloudy periods and warm overnight lows around 19 north of the river and 21 in the south. And that's your forecast. Basically, it's the kind of forecast where your air conditioning doesn't get a coffee break. I'm Jenny Hagan.
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2: Now, your West Central Online weather.
3: Today will stay hot and windy across west central Saskatchewan with a mix of sun and cloud and gusts up to 60 kilometers an hour. North of the river will reach highs of 33, while southern regions could see a risk of thunderstorms with temperatures climbing to 34. Tonight brings cloudy periods and warm overnight lows around 19 north of the river and 21 in the south. And that's your forecast. Basically, it's the kind of forecast where your air conditioning doesn't get a coffee break. I'm Jenny Hagan.
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0: From dawn till dusk, local farmers are out there working the land. 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
3: Today will stay hot and windy across west central Saskatchewan with a mix of sun and cloud and gusts up to 60 kilometers an hour. North of the river will reach highs of 33, while southern regions could see a risk of thunderstorms with temperatures climbing to 34. Tonight brings cloudy periods and warm overnight lows around 19 north of the river and 21 in the south. And that's your forecast. Basically, it's the kind of forecast where your air conditioning doesn't get a coffee break. I'm Jenny Hagan.
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2: Today will stay hot and windy across West Central Saskatchewan with a mix of sun and cloud and gusts up to 60 kilometers an hour. North of the river will reach highs of 33, while southern regions could see a risk of thunderstorms with temperatures climbing to 34. Tonight brings cloudy periods and warm overnight lows around 19 north of the river and 21 in the south. And that's your forecast. Basically, it's the kind of forecast where your air conditioning doesn't get a coffee break. I'm Jenny Hagan.
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4: Today will stay hot and windy across West Central Saskatchewan with a mix of sun and cloud and gusts up to 60 kilometers an hour. North of the river will reach highs of 33, while southern regions could see a risk of thunderstorms with temperatures climbing to 34. Tonight brings cloudy periods and warm overnight lows around 19 north of the river and 21 in the south. And that's your forecast. Basically, it's the kind of forecast where your air conditioning doesn't get a coffee break. I'm Jenny Hagan.
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2: Today will stay hot and windy across west central Saskatchewan with a mix of sun and cloud and gusts up to 60 kilometers an hour. North of the river will reach highs of 33, while southern regions could see a risk of thunderstorms with temperatures climbing to 34. Tonight brings cloudy periods and warm overnight lows around 19 north of the river and 21 in the south. And that's your forecast. Basically, it's the kind of forecast where your air conditioning doesn't get a coffee break. I'm Jenny Hagan.
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4: Today will stay hot and windy across west central Saskatchewan with a mix of sun and cloud and gusts up to 60 kilometers an hour. North of the river will reach highs of 33, while southern regions could see a risk of thunderstorms with temperatures climbing to 34. Tonight brings cloudy periods and warm overnight lows around 19 north of the river and 21 in the south. And that's your forecast. Basically, it's the kind of forecast where your air conditioning doesn't get a coffee break. I'm Jenny Hagan.
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3: Today will stay hot and windy across west central Saskatchewan with a mix of sun and cloud and gusts up to 60 kilometers an hour. North of the river will reach highs of 33, while southern regions could see a risk of thunderstorms with temperatures climbing to 34. Tonight brings cloudy periods and warm overnight lows around 19 north of the river and 21 in the south. And that's your forecast. Basically, it's the kind of forecast where your air conditioning doesn't get a coffee break. I'm Jenny Hagan.
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2: Today will stay hot and windy across west central Saskatchewan with a mix of sun and cloud and gusts up to 60 kilometers an hour. North of the river will reach highs of 33, while southern regions could see a risk of thunderstorms with temperatures climbing to 34. Tonight brings cloudy periods and warm overnight lows around 19 north of the river and 21 in the south. And that's your forecast. Basically, it's the kind of forecast where your air conditioning doesn't get a coffee break. I'm Jenny Hagan.
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0: Mick Lowe kicking off your Wednesday morning on Saskatchewan's Best Music. I'm Rob Carney. Let's do what we do. Coming up today. So Sunday, Moose John Yellowgrass tied for the Canadian hotspot. Monday, it was Moose John Coronach tying for the Saskatchewan hotspot. And the heat wave continues. Val Marie, the provincial and national hotspot yesterday. I'll share the numbers with you. The Guess Who Taking It Back Tour, the Canadian leg, underway. They'll be making their way this way in the coming days. And talk about local flavor. You know Burton Cummings' home base is Moose Jaw, right? Well, Don Felder, formerly of the Eagles, a legend, is opening up for the Guess Who on this tour. And his band features a gifted guitar player from Moose Jaw. I'll share the story. Stanley Cup playoffs. Blue Jays baseball. World Men's Hockey Championship. You've got your scores and schedules coming up. And the rock and roll you're here to hear. From Eddie Money, the King Bees, Maxine Nightingale, and more. This rock and roll radio show is for JGL, Partners in Agriculture. This is Wednesday, May 27th, 2026. And today is a great day to be alive.
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0: Music that makes you feel good. Hi there, I'm Rob Carney, Saskatchewan's best music. Good Wednesday morning. Well, we're getting the heat now, aren't we? A yellow warning for heat continues across most of the province today, from west central down through the southwest through southern Saskatchewan. Val Marie, the provincial and Canadian hotspot yesterday at 36.3 degrees. Still waiting to see if we broke any records. There's nothing up on the Canadian weather summary right now for Saskatchewan, but I suspect a record or two might have been matched or broken yesterday. We do know 11 record highs were set in Alberta yesterday. Medicine Hat, the warmest at 34.8 degrees. And that broke a record of 33.9 set way back in 1936. Wow. Again, the yellow warning for heat continues. The warning from Environment Canada. Keep it here for the latest.
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7: A heat warning remains in effect for much of the region. Kindersley and Central are expecting a high of 35 today, alongside a 30% chance of showers and the risk of a thunderstorm. Winds out of the southeast at 20 to 40, gusting up to 60. To the north, skies will see a mix of sun and cloud with a high of 32 and southeast winds gusting from 30 to 50 once again. Southern areas are looking at a 30% chance of rain with highs near 35 and similar southeast gusts. Tonight, that rain chance continues in the south with a low of 17. Central areas will become partly cloudy with a low of 20, while northern regions cloud over with a 30% chance of rain and a low of 18. Tomorrow then brings another hot day with highs of 34 in the north and a continued chance of showers. Central and southern Saskatchewan seeing a mix of sun and cloud with highs reaching 35. Tomorrow night, skies will clear out in central and southern regions with lows around 20, while the north stays cloudy with possibly lingering showers and a low near 19. 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I'm Cooper Douglas.
8: Rob Carney in the morning.
0: Spring seeding rolling right along on the Canadian prairies, and CN Rail is telling us that the delay in spring seeding across the prairies kept grain moving at a record pace through May. We've got that story and more coming up after 6:30. This is Eddie Money, Saskatchewan's best music.

0: A classic hit from Fleetwood Mac, Saskatchewan's best music. On this, another morning of seeding the fields that'll feed the world across this province. Spring seeding rolling right along. We told you a few weeks ago about CPKC. Through 38 weeks of the 25-26 crop year, they have moved 21.9 million metric tons. That's the highest level since the banner 2020-2021 crop year. They're moving a lot of grain. And CN Rail is telling us that delayed spring seeding across the prairies kept grain moving at a record pace for them through May. The railway says farmers getting into the fields later than normal pushed back the usual seasonal slowdown in shipments. CN Assistant Vice President of Grain, David Shednovic, says the company has been moving huge volumes of grain this month.
1: Really, through the first 3 weeks of May, grain demand and grain movement was very strong. In fact, for grain shipment week 42, which is the week of May 16th, CN shipped over 760,000 tons of grain and processed grain products, just unprecedented.
0: And CN says it's now close to breaking its monthly grain shipping record, which was set last year. The company expects demand to drop sharply over the next couple of weeks as farmers wrap up seeding. The latest ag news is there for you online on all Golden West websites this morning.
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0: 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Top of the morning to you. I'm Rob Carney. Wednesday morning, we checked the Lotto Max numbers for you, and I see somebody in Calgary won the $15 million jackpot, but somebody in Saskatchewan won $100,000. It was a ticket purchased in Regina in the Max Plus prize. 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Or maybe you visited Regina and bought a lottery ticket when you were there. You better check your numbers. The winning number for that $100,000 prize, 328, 29, 40, 44, 45, 48. You're welcome.
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2: 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And if you have an event or a fundraiser to share for your community, you can post it for free on the West Central online events page.
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0: With the King Bees, My Mistake. You're listening to Saskatchewan's Best Music. You and

0: More of that music that makes you feel good. Saskatchewan's best music. The crop report will be issued a little later today from the Ministry of Agriculture. And I'm looking forward to seeing the numbers, I'm sure. We made a lot of great progress over the course of the past week. They're progressing out on the farm in Central Butte. We stopped down to talk to Avin Erickson yesterday. He and his five-person crew have been hard at it for almost a month, off and on.
1: We're giving her, yeah, definitely. We had good shot of rain, anywhere from 1.5 to 2.5 in my land, and typical few breakdowns and delayed a little more than you want it to be, but we're gaining. We're on the last portion of stuff, just canola here now. So I started with a couple of barley quarters, just I did them as a cover crop with grass, and then we did wheat and a little bit of lentils, large green, and then now we're on to canola for the final.
0: And we wish the Erickson crew nothing but the best as they finish off seeding in that Central Butte area. And if you're out there spring seeding this morning and listening to Saskatchewan's best music, thanks for tuning in.
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0: Randy Bachman and BTO on Saskatchewan's Best Music. Randy Bachman on tour with Burton Cummings and that Guess Who? These days, they opened up the Canadian leg of their Taking It Back tour last night in Moncton. And you know, Burton Cummings makes Moose Jaw his home, right? Well, there's another Moose Javian on tour. My friend Corey Churko is playing with Don Felder, Eagles legend, right? And opening up the show for the Guess Who on this tour. Check out the Rob Carney in the Morning Facebook page. Corey shared a photo on Instagram last night after the show, and I'm sharing it with you this morning. Corey Churko, a most gifted musician, spent years with Shania Twain as her music director, guitar player, and fiddler. Now, in his spare time, he plays with a band called Took. You've likely seen them, or if you haven't seen them, you've heard of them, with his buddies Todd Kearns and Brent Fitz. And those two guys are on tour with Triumph right now. Mama, don't let your babies grow up to be cowboys. Teach them how to play guitar.
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6: A heat warning remains in effect for much of the region. Kindersley and Central are expecting a high of 35 today, alongside a 30% chance of showers and the risk of a thunderstorm. Winds out of the southeast at 20 to 40, gusting up to 60. To the north, skies will see a mix of sun and cloud with a high of 32 and southeast winds gusting from 30 to 50 once again. Southern areas are looking at a 30% chance of rain with highs near 35 and similar southeast gusts. Tonight, that rain chance continues in the south with a low of 17. Central areas will become partly cloudy with a low of 20, while northern regions cloud over with a 30% chance of rain and a low of 18. Tomorrow then brings another hot day with highs of 34 in the north and a continued chance of showers. Central and southern Saskatchewan seeing a mix of sun and cloud with highs reaching 35. Tomorrow night, skies will clear out in central and southern regions with lows around 20, while the north stays cloudy with possibly lingering showers and a low near 19. 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I'm Cooper Douglas.
7: Rob Carney in the morning.
0: With a singer who appeared in a number of stage musicals back in the day, like Hair, Jesus Christ Superstar, and Godspell. And then she went solo and scored a big hit in 1975 with this one. Maxine Nightingale.

0: Saskatchewan's best music. I'm Rob Carney. So, full disclosure here, earlier this morning, I said we were out at the Avon Erickson Farm in Central Butte yesterday, but that was Monday, and we had Avon on the radio yesterday. You see, those things happen when you get up at 3 o'clock in the morning every day. I'm starting to lose track of the days here. We stopped down at a Tuxford farm yesterday to see how spring seeding is going at the Shute Farm, where Miles Metzger is working on the crew, and they're making great progress.
1: Yeah, it's been pretty crazy, but everybody's been grinding and pushing through. We got about 3 days left, so getting towards the end here. We got canola, spring wheat, durum wheat, chickpeas, and lentils.
0: And the weather's looking good for completing spring seeding this week on the Shute Farm up by Tuxford. The weekly crop report will be coming out a little later today, and we'll have all those details, all the numbers for you tomorrow right here on Saskatchewan's Best Music.
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10: A heat warning continues today across most of the region as hot and windy conditions settle into West Central Saskatchewan. Kindersley and Central areas are expecting a high of 35 today, alongside a 30% chance of showers and the risk of a thunderstorm. Southeast winds ranging from 20 to 40 kilometers an hour, gusting up to 60. Northern areas will also see a mix of sun and cloud with a high of 32 and gusts reaching 50 kilometers an hour. Southern regions are also expecting highs near 35 with a chance of rain and strong southeast winds. Tonight's shower chances remain in the south with a low of 17. Central areas will turn partly cloudy with a low of 20, while northern areas become cloudier with a 30% chance of rain and a low of 18. The heat then sticks around tomorrow with highs climbing back into the mid-30s across much of the region. Then tomorrow night, skies will clear in central and southern areas with lows around 20, while the north remains mostly cloudy with a chance of lingering showers and a low near 19. Get the latest forecast by downloading the West Central Online app. I'm Cooper Douglas.
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0: Good Wednesday morning from Saskatchewan's best music. Scoreboard time while the Vegas Golden Knights are into the Stanley Cup Final. They completed the four-game sweep of the Colorado Avalanche with a 2-1 win last night. So they'll now await the winner of the Montreal-Carolina series, which resumes tonight. The Hurricanes taking a 2-1 series lead into Game 4. Team Canada topped Czechia 3-2 at the World Hockey Championship yesterday. Pretty good game. I saw some of it. They finished first in their group with a perfect 7-0 record. One of those wins came in overtime. And now Canada will play the defending world champion Team USA in the quarterfinals tomorrow. So that's exciting. And the Blue Jays were winners last night, 8-1 over the Miami Marlins. The Jays were up 2-1 after five innings of play and scored six runs in the bottom of the sixth to put it away. The key blast from Jesus Sanchez.
1: Hit hard, deep right, gone!
0: Oh, he was all smiles. You see, that was a grand slam, and he was playing against his former team, the Miami Marlins. So good for him. So the Jays 8-1 winners, and they'll wrap up that series on home turf against Miami 11:07 this morning, first pitch, and you can catch all the action while you're out and about on CFYM 1210 Kindersley, CJYM 1330 Rosetown, and AM 1190 Weyburn.
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0: The Stray Cats, Saskatchewan's best music. Good morning, I'm Rob Carney. Another day of the heat wave is on the way. Oh boy, I don't think we broke any records in Saskatchewan yesterday. At least there are none up on the Environment Canada website just yet. That could change, though, as they go through the data. We do know there were 11 record highs in Alberta yesterday, including Medicine Hat, 34.8. That broke the old record at 33.9, which was set back in 1936. Valmarie, Saskatchewan, that's a provincial and national hotspot yesterday at 36.3 degrees. Danielle Desjardins at Environment Canada says this is unusually warm for this time of year.
1: So we have seen temperatures into the 30s in May in previous years. It is relatively rare and highly anomalous. But it's not unprecedented.
0: A yellow warning for heat is remaining in effect. That warning issued by Environment Canada. Highs into the mid or high 30s again today.
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0: Pointer Sisters. More of that music that makes you feel good right here on Saskatchewan's Best Music. 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
8: A heat warning continues today across most of the region as hot and windy conditions settle into West Central Saskatchewan. Kindersley and Central areas are expecting a high of 35 today, alongside a 30% chance of showers and the risk of a thunderstorm. Southeast winds ranging from 20 to 40 kilometers an hour, gusting up to 60. Northern areas will also see a mix of sun and cloud with a high of 32 and gusts reaching 50 kilometers an hour. Southern regions are also expecting highs near 35 with a chance of rain and strong southeast winds. Tonight's shower chances remain in the south with a low of 17. Central areas will turn partly cloudy with a low of 20, while northern areas become cloudier with a 30% chance of rain and a low of 18. The heat then sticks around tomorrow with highs climbing back into the mid-30s across much of the region. Then tomorrow night, skies will clear in central and southern areas with lows around 20, while the north remains mostly cloudy with a chance of lingering showers and a low near 19. Get the latest forecast by downloading the West Central Online app. I'm Cooper Douglas.
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0: 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Sarah Miller unable to join us this morning, but I can check the headlines for you. 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Tensions rising high this week at Humboldt City Council. Councillor Marilyn Scott publicly questioning City Administrator Joe Day over an email she says intentionally excluded herself and another councillor from information shared with the rest of council. Read all about it on DiscoverHumboldt.com this morning. Lots to see and do in and around Humboldt this weekend as well. The Time Bistro and Boutique Farmers Market Fridays is on. Saturday, there's a party out at Danceland at Manitou Beach. Also, the Humboldt Vintage Club Show and Shine is coming up Sunday. All that information in the community events calendar on DiscoverHumboldt.com right now.
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6: A heat warning remains in effect for much of the region. Kindersley and Central are expecting a high of 35 today, alongside a 30% chance of showers and the risk of a thunderstorm. Winds out of the southeast at 20 to 40, gusting up to 60. To the north, skies will see a mix of sun and cloud with a high of 32 and southeast winds gusting from 30 to 50 once again. Southern areas are looking at a 30% chance of rain with highs near 35 and similar southeast gusts. Tonight, that rain chance continues in the south with a low of 17. Central areas will become partly cloudy with a low of 20, while northern regions cloud over with a 30% chance of rain and a low of 18. Tomorrow then brings another hot day with highs of 34 in the north and a continued chance of showers. Central and southern Saskatchewan seeing a mix of sun and cloud with highs reaching 35. Tomorrow night, skies will clear out in central and southern regions with lows around 20, while the north stays cloudy with possibly lingering showers and a low near 19. 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I'm Cooper Douglas.
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0: music that makes you feel good. Good Wednesday morning. I'm Rob Carney. It was on this day in history, May 27th, 1930, the first public TV demonstration was held in the United States of America. It was the first demonstration of television technology to the public. Early steps towards the modern TV world. 47 years later, in 1977, the Carney family got its first color TV. Everybody else in the neighborhood had one, but not us. My dad said, we got color TV, it's black and white. But then we got cable in 77, right? So we wanted to have that cable TV. And I think we were getting it for 15 bucks a month. And my dad was like, I don't know if we can afford that. But we had to get the color TV. And then the cable guy hooked up the cable and we had like 18 channels. I'll never forget that. I was so happy.
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0: The boys of summer are back on the prairies. The Western Canadian Baseball League opening night is tomorrow night. We'll have a whole lot more on that tomorrow right here on Saskatchewan Spanish Music. And they've got summer-like conditions to start the season with, too. Keep in mind, a yellow warning for heat remains in effect across most of the province, so make sure you stay hydrated and watch yourself and others for early signs of heat exhaustion. Signs may include headache, nausea, dizziness, thirst, dark urine, intense fatigue. Make sure you stop your activity if you have any of those symptoms and drink some water. And a reminder to drink water often and before you feel thirsty to replace your fluids. Hope you have a great day. I'll see you tomorrow.
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10: A heat warning remains in effect for much of the region. Kindersley and Central are expecting a high of 35 today, alongside a 30% chance of showers and the risk of a thunderstorm. Winds out of the southeast at 20 to 40, gusting up to 60. To the north, skies will see a mix of sun and cloud with a high of 32, and southeast winds gusting from 30 to 50 once again. Southern areas are looking at a 30% chance of rain with highs near 35 and similar southeast gusts. Tonight, that rain chance continues in the south with a low of 17. Central areas will become partly cloudy with a low of 20, while northern regions cloud over with a 30% chance of rain and a low of 18. Tomorrow then brings another hot day with highs of 34 in the north and a continued chance of showers. Central and southern Saskatchewan seeing a mix of sun and cloud with highs reaching 35. Tomorrow night, skies will clear out in central and southern regions with lows around 20, while the north stays cloudy with possibly lingering showers and a low near 19. 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I'm Cooper Douglas.
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5: A heat warning continues today across most of the region as hot and windy conditions settle into West Central Saskatchewan. Kindersley and central areas are expecting a high of 35 today, alongside a 30% chance of showers and the risk of a thunderstorm. Southeast winds ranging from 20 to 40 kilometers an hour, gusting up to 60. Northern areas will also see a mix of sun and cloud with a high of 32 and gusts reaching 50 kilometers an hour. Southern regions are also expecting highs near 35 with a chance of rain and strong southeast winds. Tonight's shower chances remain in the south with a low of 17. Central areas will turn partly cloudy with a low of 20, while northern areas become cloudier with a 30% chance of rain and a low of 18. The heat then sticks around tomorrow with highs climbing back into the mid-30s across much of the region. Then tomorrow night, skies will clear in central and southern areas with lows around 20, while the north remains mostly cloudy with a chance of lingering showers and a low near 19. Get the latest forecast by downloading the West Central online app. I'm Cooper Douglas.
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2: Very warm to hot temperatures will continue across Saskatchewan as we go forward through the balance of this work week. I'm meteorologist Drew Lerner for the Golden West Radio Network. We will experience more heat. Daily highs through the end of the week will be in the upper 20s through the lower and a few middle 30s. The temperatures will come with some windy conditions at times too, and that is not going to be very welcome. The wind speeds will be gusting between 40 and 70 kilometers per hour this afternoon, and we may see the winds continuing rather gusty tomorrow across the eastern part of the province. The west will see much lighter wind. Now, there's going to be a small weather disturbance that impacts some areas over the next 24 to 48 hours, and those will likely cause a little bit of shower activity that may disrupt some farming activity for a brief period of time. Right now, it does not look like the precipitation is going to be very meaningful, and any disruption will be extremely brief. The moisture totals will run traces upwards to 0.2 inch or 5 millimeters. And it looks like right now the best chance for precipitation that is somewhat well organized will be in the northwest part of the province, and that occurs late tonight and tomorrow in particular. Now, there will be a low pressure center coming out of Montana as we get out into Friday, going into Saturday. And this will likely generate some rain of significance for Alberta, but we'll have to wait until a secondary low pressure center forms in eastern Montana or western North Dakota on Saturday and Sunday. And at that time, we'll see rain and thunderstorms becoming more common across the province, and we'll likely see quite a few areas picking up on a little bit of rain, especially late in the weekend. And that may continue into the first part of next week, with some of it reaching into the eastern part of the province. High pressure, though, over Manitoba will restrict eastern rain amounts. And so the total precipitation by the time we get to the first part of next week will likely run in the range of maybe 5 to 25 millimeters in the west half of the province. There might even be a spot or two that gets a little bit more than that, but almost all the significant rain will be held back until later this weekend. The eastern part of the province probably won't see more than 8 or 9 millimeters, and most of that comes late in the weekend as well. Temperatures will continue to be in the upper 20s, lower 30s through the end of the week, and then will cool down slightly with the rainfall that comes later in the weekend. Nighttime lows will be in the double digits throughout the forecast period. For the Golden West Radio Network, I'm meteorologist Drew Lerner.
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11: Good evening, neighbor. I'll see you down at Skyline Convenience. It's movie night out here on the farm, but the missus says there's no popcorn, so I'm scooting to Skyline Convenience to pick up some treats. She wants some Dr. Pepper and licorice whips. The kids want pizza and potato chips. Me, I gotta have some chocolate, so I pick up a Snickers, because it's my fave. Skyline Convenience has the snacks you crave for movie night, game night, and poker games. And always a great cup of coffee. Skyline Convenience in Lucy.

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0: Cause I gotta have faith. I gotta have faith. Cause I gotta have faith.
1: From his debut solo album back in 87, right after he left Wham, it's George Michael and Faith, Saskatchewan's best music, the greatest hits of all time. Sweating through the afternoon again. The Saskatchewan and Canadian hotspot yesterday was Yellowgrass, where it hit 36 degrees, which, if you're wondering, is about 97 Fahrenheit. Officially, almost 30 Saskatchewan communities made it to 30 or more yesterday. More of the same this afternoon. And just like last night, maybe some thunder and lightning on the way this evening. We'll tell you more about that with your latest local forecast in a sec, and more great memories coming up. Supertramp, The Guess Who, and The Clash all inside the next 15 minutes. Stay close.
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9: Today across West Central Saskatchewan, a mix of sun and cloud with strong winds gusting up to 50 or 60 kilometers an hour. Northern regions will see highs near 32, while central and southern areas climb as hot as 35 degrees. Tonight, partly cloudy skies continue with gusty winds sticking around, a risk of thunderstorm developing overnight, and lows dropping to around 18. And that's your forecast. At this point, the wind's basically acting like a giant hairdryer pointed directly at West Central Saskatchewan. I'm Jenny Higgin.
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0: Your music, your memories, and Lawrence Gowan. I'm Barry Weiss. Well, the biggest surprise of the Stanley Cup playoffs continued last night as the Vegas Golden Knights, who fired their head coach in the last couple of weeks of the regular season, which is kind of a weird move, and they brought in John Tortorella, they've now advanced to the Stanley Cup final. Last night, they finished a four-game sweep over the top regular season team in the league this year, the Colorado Avalanche. Tonight, Game 4 of the Eastern Final between the Carolina Hurricanes and the Montreal Canadiens. The Habs trail 2-1. So tonight is huge, and I'll bet they're already singing ole, ole, ole in Montreal, getting ready. Game time tonight, 6 o'clock.
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0: from the final album of his remarkable career. It's the great John Lennon, Watching the Wheels. The music you remember from the station, that never forgets. I'm Barry Weiss. Some thunder and lightning last night in some parts of the province after all that heat during the day, and we got pretty wet in a few places too. Environment Canada reported officially a little over 16 millimeters of rain in Cornac last night. By the way, the Saskatchewan and Canadian hotspot yesterday was Yellowgrass at 36 degrees, which is pretty close to 97 Fahrenheit, actually just a shade over 97 Fahrenheit. And in total, almost 30 Saskatchewan communities got to 30 degrees or better yesterday. And we're running it through again this afternoon. Your latest local forecast details coming up. The Eagles on the way, Street Heart around the corner, and Dancing with Myself from Billy Idol after these.
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6: Good evening, West Central Saskatchewan. Here's what's coming up in your three-day forecast. It's looking partly cloudy this evening, and the region is seeing a 30% chance of showers with a thunderstorm risk. We're also seeing winds gusting up to 60 kilometers, becoming light near midnight, with regional lows of 17. Tomorrow's looking to start with a mix of sun and cloud for West Central, and we're continuing to see a 30% chance of showers and a risk of a thunderstorm, coming with highs of 36. The north becoming cloudy in the evening, while the south sees a few clouds, our north and central region seeing a 30% chance of showers, with winds gusting to 40 kilometers and regional lows of 18. Friday is looking to be sunny with clear skies across the region throughout the day, with highs of 35 and lows of 16. I'm Terrence Vosh with your West Central Online Weather.
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0: And if you have an event or a fundraiser to share from your community, you can post it for free on the West Central Online Events page.
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0: good times, and the greatest hits of all time. Crowded House and Don't Dream It's Over. The Bengals and April Wine. Keep the memories coming in a moment. I'm Barry Weiss, and you know, even those of us who are not normally Montreal Canadiens fans are cheering for him just a little bit right now. It's been 33 years since a Canadian team won the Stanley Cup, and this year, Montreal is our last hope. Game 4 of their series tonight against the Carolina Hurricanes. Carolina leads 2-1. The last two games have gone to overtime, so expect another close one tonight from the Olay-filled Bell Center in Montreal. They face off in less than an hour. 6 o'clock is puck drop.
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12: Good evening, West Central Saskatchewan. Here's what's coming up in your three-day forecast. It's looking partly cloudy this evening, and the region is seeing a 30% chance of showers with a thunderstorm risk. We're also seeing winds gusting up to 60 kilometers, becoming light near midnight, with regional lows of 17. Tomorrow's looking to start with a mix of sun and cloud for West Central, and we're continuing to see a 30% chance of showers and a risk of a thunderstorm, coming with highs of 36. The north becoming cloudy in the evening while the south sees a few clouds, our north and central region seeing a 30% chance of showers with winds gusting to 40 kilometers and regional lows of 18. Friday is looking to be sunny with clear skies across the region throughout the day with highs of 35 and lows of 16. I'm Terrence Vosh with your West Central Online weather.
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0: Rascal Flatts gave that song new life in the movie Cars. That's the original version of Life is a Highway, Tom Cochran, Saskatchewan's best music, the greatest hits of all time. So hot in some places this afternoon, if you go to the grocery store to buy bread, by the time you get home, it's toast. I heard somebody say that earlier. And yeah, it's pretty warm, but this is what we were longing for back in January, so enjoy it. Hang on to your hat in that wind and get ready for maybe a little more active weather tonight because of all of this heat today. We'll tell you more about that in just a sec. A beautiful love ballad from Journey is just around the corner, and BTO follows these.
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8: 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Made right here in Saskatchewan, these tough half-inch UHMW poly skid plates offer superior protection, even stronger than the original equipment. Why risk downtime? 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
9: Now, your West Central online weather.
10: Good evening, West Central Saskatchewan. Here's what's coming up in your three-day forecast. It's looking partly cloudy this evening, and the region is seeing a 30% chance of showers with a thunderstorm risk. We're also seeing winds gusting up to 60 kilometers, becoming light near midnight, with regional lows of 17. Tomorrow's looking to start with a mix of sun and cloud for West Central, and we're continuing to see a 30% chance of showers and a risk of a thunderstorm, coming with highs of 36. The north becoming cloudy in the evening, while the south sees a few clouds, our north and central region seeing a 30% chance of showers, with winds gusting to 40 kilometers and regional lows of 18. Friday is looking to be sunny with clear skies across the region throughout the day, with highs of 35 and lows of 16. I'm Terrence Vosh with your West Central online weather.
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1: The Bigger Car Show is happening Sunday, June 14th from 11 to 5. 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